said, are you gonna be my girl? 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I said, you look so fine that I really wanna make you mine. 4, 5, 6, come on and get your kicks. Now you don't need

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2: 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Yeah, the picture. The picker. Picture the fingers, great. Okay.

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3: 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Saying hello to all my friends.

Close at hand, creatures crawl in search of blood to terrorize your neighborhood. And whosoever shall be found without the soul for

0: Brittany, before you go, there's something I want you to have.
1: Oh, it's beautiful. But wait a minute, isn't this...
0: Yeah, yes it is.
1: But I thought the old lady dropped it into the ocean in the air.
0: Well, baby, I went down and got it for you.